0: Revolution 136. I'm out at Sangamon County Jail. 112-067. 112-067. Be sitting out back to complete paperwork.
1: Yeah, Mark.

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Be Pleasant Plains Road at New Berlin Tower Road. 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
2: Spring, what's the report? Highway Clear Patrol, I want to clear. Can you just put no further report?

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0: 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I'll take a shot at Phil. Frank Phillips 606 Shock South 55 South Mazda 105. 55 South Mazda 105 is the gray Hyundai Elantra. Gray Hyundai Elantra at Frank and Mary 61339. Frank and Mary 61339.
1: 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Clear clouds 1900 stands.

0: 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Field report for vehicle fire and then weekly patrol.
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1: 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Old Dresser Road. Allen's Pool Road. Sangamon County. We got a blue Ford Escape. Blue Ford Escape. Everett T. Tom, 18285. Everett T. Tom, 18285.
0: Everett T. Tom, 18285 cleared. That was 24, Ford Philly.

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1: 10-4, not good, too.
0: Mustang and a black GMC, black Mustang and black GMC vehicles are still in the area of the house.
1: Drive by.
0: I can clear the other TC in here, took the call. I'm going to call them and get a little bit more information here.
1: I'm Sherman, coach you.
0: 12-6-10-4.

0: No, it's Ryan 5-6, I was 10-8.
1: Springfield 6106, I'm in the area. Is Logan County on scene yet?
2: 6-, they haven't advised yet.

0: 659 information.
1: Okay.
0: 659, Logan County advised that they are on scene now. All units responding can slow down as they try to sort this out. Fourfang 39, you copy direct.
2: Just 4, copy direct.
0: Units responding also looks like the address is going to be 1006 Crosby Street is where the suspect is going to be located.
2: Springfield 616, Roger.

0: Springfield 659 permission.
1: 659, go ahead.
0: They were lighting fireworks and doing burnouts, not shooting guns.

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1: 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Explain to both parties that they both live there. I cannot force anyone to leave. Nothing's been physical, just verbal. Be tight.
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1: Springfield 655 road.
0: 655, 1050 animal, I-72 eastbound, mile post 84, I-72 eastbound, mile post 84 on the right shoulder. Okay, white Chevrolet Malibu, white Chevrolet Malibu, car is not drivable.
2: PK7, Pike County. Go ahead, Pike. 7, I got a single vehicle, 1050 versus Deer. Not drivable at this time. Interstate 72 eastbound, mile marker 21. The vehicle is in the left shoulder on the grassy median. Can you start heading that way, please?
3: 10-4, I'll be 76.
2: 10-4.

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1: Go ahead, Pike.
0: 7, just be advised, our patient stated that she had some minor cuts to her arms from broken glass from the windshield. Can you just advise if we need EMS or not, please?
1: 10-4.

Springfield 267 truck stop. US 24 East 1635th Street. US 24 East 1635th Street, Paloma, Adams County. 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F. Frank L. Lincoln 25653. F. Frank L. Lincoln 25653.

Springfield 620 request crash report number. I believe you have all the information. He's saying it occurred about 8:45 p.m.

0: 2134. The location of the eastbound D86. I have a 1028 for you whenever you're ready.
1: Go ahead.
0: D David Y Young, 62170. D David Y Young, 62170.
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0: Spring Coalition 136, traffic stop.
1: 136, good.
0: Coalition 136, traffic stop. Being the Berlin Christian Church on Old Jacksonville Road, just east of Berlin. It's a red Ford Mustang. Red Ford Mustang. Standby for 28.

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1: 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Continuing, red Ford Mustang F Frank G George 89231. Frank George 89231.
0: Ocean 136, Nowhere, Frank G George 89231, clear south 1642.
2: Springfield 667, clear patrol.
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2: Springfield, 667, traffic stop. Traffic stop, US 24, Illinois 96, Adams County, US 24, Illinois 96, Adams County. 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
2: 1025, 118 West 2nd Street, Apartment 9, 118
1: West 2nd
2: Street, Apartment 9, and for sale. RP says there's multiple subjects gathered outside the door of her apartment. She's viewing this from Springfield on her phone from a cam that's there. She says they appear to be scoping out things to steal. She was requesting a deputy check it out.
3: Sent for scoping out stuff to steal. Roger that. I'll be in route.
2: Negative. They're scoping out the apartment. She's the RP. You've dealt with her before. She's currently in Springfield, but she's viewing this from cameras that are on the apartment.
3: Sent for. I was just trying to be funny. I'll be in route.
2: Sent for.
4: Want me to head that way with you?
3: Sure, you're welcome to.
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2: 7-2-10-4.

0: Pike Army 472. 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
1: 7-2-10-4.

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0: 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I'm going to text you her 88 here in a second.
1: Hey, 10-4. 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
0: Mike, PK-7, I'll be 76. Try another call. Tow truck's gonna give him a ride to the office. 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
1: 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Illinois, C. Charles H. Henry, 87567. 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
0: 1028 South, clear and valid. James D. Ward, Mount Sterling, Gray, O2, Chief Utility.
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0: Frank will just want to listen. 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
1: Springfield, 655, go ahead.
0: 655, 1050, Animal, I-55 northbound, mile post 90. I-55 northbound, mile post 90. Blue Ford Maverick hit a deer.
1: 655, 10-4 in a row.
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0: 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Edward P. Paul W. William, 9030. Edward Paul William, 9030, Michigan.
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1: 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Orange 2023 Ford pickup.

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0: 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Springfield collision en route for the tow. A 655 status.
1: Procedure 30.

0: 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Circle 619 traffic stop, 6 Linton, red Chevy, Adam Wayung, 73037. Adam Wayung, 73037.
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1: 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Springfield 220, truck stop, 6-1, 6-1, White Dodge Journey, have Frank C. Charles 26776, have Frank C. Charles 26776.
2: 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Have Frank C. Charles 26776, clear, White, South 17 Dodge Utility.
3: Field 655, ending signal 38. Springfield 655, ending signal 38, ending mileage 56864. 56864, how are you clear, patrol?

71, 6 in Linton. 6 in Linton. Mel 030597 wanted failure to appear, contempt, caution, prior for battery resisting weapon possession. Mel Black 2954183 Brown Smalley, no valid. Go ahead.

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1: This is Nina 6, 671 of ICE, situation secure, state police, Springfield, KSH 13.

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NCS.55 southbound to South Toronto, 55 south, South Toronto. Blue truck tractor, flatbed semi-trailer, blue truck tractor, flatbed semi-trailer. Tennessee semi-trailer, U-Union 701-463. U-Union 701-463, Tennessee semi-trailer.

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0: 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They have requested you issue an NTA. 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
1: Springfield 655, go ahead.
0: 655 pedestrian. Bissell Road in Illinois 54. Bissell Road in Illinois 54. Two females, dark plaid clothing, possibly teenagers.
1: Springfield 655, 10-4 now.
0: 655, 10-4.
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0: different building to the next other time. And that traffic stop, 6 and Lynn, the blue Porsche, Edward W. William, 18490. 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
1: 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Edward W. William, 18490. Clear, blue 2025 Porsche coupe.

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2: Traffic stop 6 and 1, 6 and 1, Ford Explorer, 431-0310, B-Boy. 431-0310, B-Boy. 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

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Yo, Apple. I guess we'll report to report next station 10. Be a 12-hour hold.

0: 6BK7, I'll be 23. Can you get GMS heading this way? I see him inside.
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0: 23, I'm gonna go in and talk to him. He's staggering around inside. You may wanna just go ahead and have him start heading this way.
3: 10-4, address is 108, is that correct?
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0: Have a
1: mail in at 30. Taylor Brothers en route. Taylor Brothers. Still report turn of Urban Edge. Who knows?
0: Possible suicide attempt. Respond to Alpha, come out 0209.

0: 1033 Eldora. Very medical. Please respond to 106 East Mississippi Street. 106 East Mississippi Street in Eldora. Have a male in his 30s. Cut to his, gash to his wrist. Possible suicide attempt. Respond on Alpha, 10 mile 0209.
1: A lot of blood. 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
1: 3 George 17, 10-4, just be advised, PT-7's on scene stating the male has lost a considerable amount of blood, but still conscious at this time. The address is either 106 or 108 East Mississippi. The squad car will be up in front.

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0: 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Lacey, L-A-C-Y, and Mary. 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

0: Greenfield 606. I got a gray Corvette taken off on me. Edward Union, unknown class. He's southbound on 6th Street crossing Bryn Mawr at probably 100 miles an hour right now. I'm not pursuing, my lights are off.
1: Six one oh six, what color was it?
0: I believe both white males. It's a convertible, older model with the headlights that fold into the car. It's taking a right onto Ash. It's going to be going east on, correction, it went through Ash.
1: One oh six, 10-4.
0: Greenfield 606, he's gone east on Oak Street.

0: 606. The partial was E. Everett, U Union.
1: Left.
0: 10-4. Eastern Union Troop 6, 1 is fleeing eluding. In Bryn Mawr.
2: 17-04.
0: Troop 6, Eastern Units, Troop 6, 1 is playing eluding. 6 in Bryn Mawr, Springfield. 0220, Silver Corvette convertible, Silver Corvette convertible. Occupied, 2 white males, high rate of speed. Last observed, Oak Street, eastbound. From 6th Street, 0220, Authority State Car, 6106, State Police, Springfield, KSH 13.

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1: Springfield, 671, incident 8.
0: 671, go ahead.
1: Secure 30.
0: 671, 10-4, so this is 6A.

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0: Springfield, 655 1050. MacArthur Boulevard, south of Junction Circle. MacArthur Boulevard, south of Junction Circle. I have a black four-door sedan about 50 feet in the ditch.
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City's also been advised, and they're responding as well.

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0: 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Put 91 on a traffic stop with that vehicle at 6 and Lincoln. It'll be secure.
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Falcon Drive. Only 104 Falcon Drive, Maradosa. Silver sedan. Call it Silver sedan. 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D. David C. Charles 62054.

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2: Springfield, 677, 1041, patrol.
3: 677, 104, patrol, Sangamon. Shift command.
2: Springfield 682 traffic stop.
3: 682, go ahead.
2: 682 traffic stop, Illinois 99, just south of Versailles. Illinois 99, just south of Versailles, Brown County. Blue Chevrolet Traverse, F-Rank B-Boy 46089.

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Stop, US 67 at Hartscrabble Road. US 67 at Hartscrabble Road in Morgan County. Blue truck tractor semi trailer. Blue truck tractor semi trailer. The Ontario trailer, please. SAM 7369 C Charles. SAM 7369 C Charles, Ontario trailer.

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1: We on A. We're working on A2.
0: Good. Everybody switched over.
1: You can try A2. Yes, very loud.
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2: Pike County Ambulance, Pleasant Hill, Spring Creek Medical, respond to 608 Bottom Street, Pleasant Hill.

0: County Ambulance, Pleasant Hill Spring Creek Medical. Respond to 608 Bottom Street, Pleasant Hill. I have a 64-year-old female, conscious breathing. She's having trouble breathing. She's had a bad cough for over a month. She has been seeing a doctor for it. Respond on Alpha. County?
1: We'll be in now.
0: Was this 3 George 16?
1: 10-4.
0: 10-4. The ambulance, Pleasant Hill Spring Creek Medical. 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

0: Spring Hills.
1: I got an ambulance, Pleasant Hill Spring Medical. 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I have a 64-year-old female conscious.
2: Take my ambulance number.
1: She's having trouble breathing. She's had a bad cough for over a month. She has been seeing a doctor for it. Respond on Alpha.
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1: Please try southbound, the 106. Please try southbound, the 106. Gray Tesla, Gray Tesla. Edward Y. Young, 81641. Edward Young, 81641.
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0: 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Seventy-two eastbound, seventy-two and a half. Blue Chevrolet truck. To Missouri, 0 A. Adam G. George, Union 15. 0 A. Adam G. George, Union 15. Missouri, I'm sure on the year, maybe 27.
1: 67, 10-4.

Springfield 690 traffic stop. Springfield 690 traffic stop. I-55 southbound to 107. I-55 southbound to 107. Red Hyundai Sonata. Red Hyundai Sonata. R. Robert. W. Edward. S. Sam. E. Edward. 94. R. Robert. W. Edward. S. Sam. E. Edward. 94.

0: Rainbow 669, truck stop.
1: 669, go ahead.
0: 669, traffic stop, 65 southbound, 107, 65 southbound, 107. White Chevy Traverse, Charles X-ray, 28565. Charles X-ray, 28565.
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1: 646, go ahead.
0: 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Blue Buick, TRD Henry, 18986. TRD Henry, 18986.
1: I'm 646, TRD Henry, 18986, clear, expired on 1-2026, 2004 Buick 4-door.

0: Springfield 690 for Everstop. Springfield 690 for Everstop. I-55 southbound to 107. I-55 southbound to 107. White Nissan Altima. White Nissan Altima. Gabriel Roy Young 49168. Gabriel Roy Young 49168.
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1: 669, go ahead.
0: 107, 65 southbound, 107. Red GMC Arcadia, Red GMC Arcadia, Missouri. ZZ Bridge, George 6, Y Young 4, in Nora. Zebra George 6, Young 4, Nora, Missouri, 2027.

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0: 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California, 8, T-Tom, U-Union, E-Elbert, 677.
2: 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Clear, 2017, Lincoln.
3: Springfield 6, Brandon 4, Travis South. Springfield 6, 94, Travis South, 55 southbound, 83, 55 southbound, 83. White Chrysler. SAM, U-Union, C-Charles, E-Edward, SAM 1. SAM, U-Union, C-Charles, E-Edward, SAM 1.

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1: 610, go ahead.
0: 55 northbound 98. 55 northbound 98. It's a truck tractor semi trailer. Truck tractor semi trailer main trailer 3230729. 3230729.
1: Main trailer 3230729 clear 2021 Great Dane.

0: Broadway, 12 and Broadway, Quincy. It's going to be a blue Santa Cruz, blue Santa Cruz, Missouri, year 27. 3 Amira G. George, indoor 40. 3 Amira G. George, indoor 40, Missouri 27.
1: Missouri 3 of Mary T. George and Nora 40 clear 2023 Hyundai.

0: got something.
1: Southbound, milepost 98. Red Chrysler minivan. Red Chrysler minivan. Double L Lincoln. Ocean Wyong D David. Double L Lincoln. Ocean Wyong D David. SM over T Tom over L Lincoln.
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0: 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So. Springfield 690 traffic stop, I-55 southbound to 107. I-55 southbound to 107. Red Dodge, Edward, Q-Clean, 12837. Edward, Q-Clean, 12837.
1: 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Edward, Q-Clean, 12837. Clear, expired, 12-2025,
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3: Illinois by name, last name O'Brien, O Ocean, B Boy, R Robert, I Ida, E Edward, N Nora, first name Krista, T Charles, R Robert, I Ida, S Sam, T Tom, A Adam, middle initial M Mary, B code 1 female.
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0: 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White Jeep SUV, Missouri, 2027. DeJohnny Mary 1, Wyong, 60 Charles. DeJohnny Mary 1, Wyong, 60 Charles.
1: 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In Missouri, D. John and Mary 1, Wyong 60, Charles, clear, 2026 Jeep.
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2: Sorry, 646, clear and try to stop. Six traffic stop, U67, Beardstown Bridge, U67, Beardstown Bridge, Silver Mazda, David and Mary, 73782. David and Mary, 73782.
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0: 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Missouri, year 28, G-George, C-Charles 9, David 9, SM. 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

0: I have paced at about 82. To westbound outpost 107. I-72 westbound outpost 107. White Buick SUV, White Buick SUV, AMV Victor 43782. AMV Victor 43782.
1: 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AMV Victor 43782 clear expired 10 2025 2017 Buick.

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1: Springfield 669, traffic stop.
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0: 669, Adam, the Frank 51590, clear, expired for 2026, 2014 Toyota. Status?
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0: Six ten, 10-4.

0: Springfield 690 traffic is out. From 690 traffic south, I-55 southbound to 106. I-55 southbound to 106. Blue Ford Flex. Blue Ford Flex. C0541647. C0541647.
1: 690, C0541647, clear, 2015 Ford.

0: Circle 621 Sheriff South. 72 westbound 82, 72 westbound 82, corrections, eastbound 82, eastbound 82, and a white Volkswagen, Frank Robert 84184, Frank Robert 84184.
1: F Frank R. Robert 84184, clear white 2023 Volkswagen utility.
2: Springfield 660, sure.
3: 660, 10 4.
2: And drive, sir.
3: And go ahead.
2: 6, southbound 106, white Acura SUV. David and Mary 20410. David Murray 20410.
3: Can I secure? 610 to David and Murray 20410 clear. 2022 Acura.

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2: Sinclair.

0: Springfield 690 traffic south. Springfield 690 traffic south, I-55 southbound to 107. I-55 southbound to 107. Blue Ford F-150. Illinois truck plate 285-0276, B-Boy. 285-0276, B-Boy truck plate.
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Springfield 660, Travis out. Travis out. 55 southbound, 106. 55 southbound, 106. Red sedan, red sedan. Missouri, G. George, M. Mary, 4. E. Edward, 3. W. William. Missouri, George William, 4. Edward, 3. William.

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1: E. Edward, XXRA 60873. I believe it's an E, it might be an F rank. It's a silver Chrysler. Edward or F rank X-ray. Just run it in case it doesn't stop.
0: Stand for.
2: Springfield 48 cross. I'm off post 110, I 72 West Mile, I'm off post 110, black GMC terrain, black GMC terrain, Charles and Mary 42716, Charles and Mary 42716.
0: 648, 10. 648, see Charles and Mary 42716, clear 2017, January.
1: That's up at 106, silver Lincoln, it's a silver Lincoln, it's F-Frank, XX-ray 60873. F-Frank, XX-ray 60873.
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0: Central, 646, Travis Knott. U-67 southbound, morning lane, Scott County. U-67 southbound, morning lane, Scott County. 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

In 1061. Criminal historical information, Elijah Adam McCottrell, male, 04-2099, male black, 5'9", 155, brown. Total arrest 2, total convictions 0, including weapons offenses 1 charge, traffic offense 5 charges. Last arrest 05-23-2026, Bloomington Police Department, carrying or possessing a firearm in public, displaying a plate attachment 3rd. 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
1: 682, go ahead.
0: Springfield, 660, clear. US 67 southbound, just south, hold 36. Maroon truck tractor semi trailer, maroon truck tractor semi trailer. Missouri trailer, 97 M. Mary, 9 R. Robert H. Henry. 97 M. Mary, 9 R. Robert H. Henry, Missouri trailer.

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1: 687, go ahead.
0: About East 900, Illinois 57 southbound, East 900. VA Silver Elantra, Silver Elantra, Everett Union 63839, Everett Union 63839.
1: 687 Central. Everett Union 63839, clear, 2024 Hyundai. 690, go ahead.
2: 107, 955 southbound to 107. White Chevy Malibu, Kansas plate, 3690 A Adam B Boy X ray. Kansas plate, 3690 A Adam B Boy X ray.
1: 90, Kansas, 3690 A Adam B Boy X ray. 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
2: 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George B. Boy 7. Z Zebra 9 F Frank. 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Missouri 27.
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0: Springfield 610 Grove South. Truck stop, 65 southbound 107. Unknown state, temp tag, could be 008 Ellington A. Adam 2 Ellington. 008 Lincoln Adam 2 Lincoln, maybe Missouri.
1: Okay, now what's the vehicle description? Six sixty-nine Missouri temporary. 669 Missouri temporary 008 Lincoln A. Adam 2 Lincoln clear. No records.

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0: Ten cents clear.

0: Illinois 57 southbound Marblehead. VA, Black Subaru, Michigan. 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
1: 57 Michigan, EOR WAM WAM, William, 4573, clear to South 15 Subaru.
2: Springfield 660, Travis out. Travis out, 3 Southbound 107, 3 Southbound 107, Gray Honda, F-Frank R. Robert, 53108, Frank Robert, 53108.
1: Important. 660, Frank Robert, 53108, clear, gray 2022 Honda.

0: proof of 15 traffic stop. 55 southbound 107, I-55 southbound 107, blue Chrysler, kind of crunchy brand. Blue Chrysler, kind of country van. Arkansas, double B boy, Y Young, 58 D David. Double B boy, Y Young, 58 D David.
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0: Arkansas.
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1: Medical alert button push. They did speak to them. She's 101 years old, conscious and breathing. They believe she has a bad UTI, is very confused.
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3: 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A grayish blue Kia Telluride. Grayish blue Kia Telluride. It's Missouri, it's very played out.
1: County ambulance respond to 610. Bower Street, apartment 513, it's filled. 5 County ambulance respond to 610 on Bower Street, apartment 513.
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4: I'm 652 Missouri, temporary 008, double L Lincoln 00, clear Missouri, no record.

0: Springfield 669. I'm being informed that this has already been served. She had to go to court on this last Friday for it. Could you call down to St. Clair County and make sure that's correct?
1: 669, 10-4.

0: It's bringing us 660 UI, Route 4 in Spalding Orchard Road, Pima County. It's bringing us 660 UI, Route 4 northbound Spalding Orchard Road, Sangamon County. Red Jeep Liberty, Red Jeep Liberty. E over J John 85721, E over J John 85721, 1028. 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
1: To and stop. K2M stop, 72 westbound 48, 72 westbound 48. Red truck tractor, semi trailer, red truck tractor, semi trailer. Tennessee trailer, 601-918 DTOM. 601-918 DTOM, Tennessee trailer.
0: Tennessee trailer, 601-918 DTOM, clear, white, 2019, greater.

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1: 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Yes, dark marker 28, it's going to be Missouri plate. Tom David 4, William 5, Tom beating. Tom David 4, William 5, Tom, Missouri plate, 2027 sticker.
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1: not
3: valid on a 2017 Toyota sedan to Elizabeth Kramer, Jason Kramer of Jeff City.
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0: RPK 13, June 24th is still a valid traffic coordinate, correct?
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2: 10-4, it's a good date.
1: 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It's only 267 Northville Road. 267 Northville Road, Portage County. 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Q-Queen 986-337. Q-Queen 986-337.
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1: PK-13, go ahead.
0: Right, K-13 citation issued for speeding 78 and 55, repeating 78 and 55. 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

0: 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F. Frank J. John, 85721. 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Red 2006 Jeep 4-door. Last observed, Route 4 southbound on Ostermeyer Road. Make your own case. Illinois State Police, Troop 6, Springfield, KSA 213.
1: I-55 southbound 107, Red Dodge Dart. Yeah, Rudy David, 30403. Yeah, Rudy David,
2: 30403. 610, yeah, Rudy David, 30403, clear. Place suspended, mandatory insurance violation, 2014.

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2: 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E. Edward 536-323, Michigan trailer.
0: A 682, Michigan trailer, E. Edward 536-323. Clear 2013 utility trailer.
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0: Camp Butler Road at Laverna Road. Camp Butler Road at Laverna Road, Sangamon County. Black Dodge Charger, Black Dodge Charger, Charles F. Frank, 12604. 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

0: Springfield 690 clear.
1: If bringing in a troop 6 unsafe equipment, I-72 eastbound, mile plus 35. If bringing in a troop 6 unsafe equipmentI-72 eastbound, mile plus 35, 1034. Small U-Haul van, trailer pulling two box trailers. Small U-Haul van, trailer pulling two box trailers. Smell of propane or gas coming from the trailers, making our case. Alumni safely, troop Springfield, KTC 13.

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1: David XXRay 94230, clear silver 97 Honda 4-door.
2: Seven, 72 eastbound 47. We have a white U-Haul truck, the trailer, white U-Haul truck with the trailer. Standby on 28 on the trailer.

0: 694 Springfield information. 694, we have another call on this DUI. They're stopping in the middle of the road. Current location is Route 4 and Green Road. Route 4 and Green Road westbound, possibly in Waverly.
1: Ninety four ten four.

0: 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I'm being route from 72 to 64.
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3: 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Please enter the numbers 1191. 1191, the other car.
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1: 646-10-4.

Pretty close to 48, Tramstop. Tramstop, I-55 southbound, Mapus 100, I-55 southbound, Mapus 100. White Honda Pilot, white Honda Pilot, Missouri, Tommy Chenery 9 at Frank 4, B-Paul. 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
0: 10-4, go ahead.
1: Pike, be Illinois by name, last name Austin, common spelling. First name Anna, A. Adam, N. Nora, N. Nora, A. Adam, middle initial, N. Mary. Code 1, female, date of birth, June 1st, 1963.
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0: Red Toyota, red Toyota. Hey, Adam, E. Edward 4, 7491. Adam, Edward 4, 7491.
1: 660, 10-4. A Adam E. Edward 47491 clear 2012 Toyota.
2: Stop 72 westbound 44, 72 westbound 44, white truck tractor trailer, white truck tractor trailer, Indiana trailer, people 962039. People 962039 Indiana.
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1: We're good.
0: Southbound on 111, passing Nortonville Blacktop, going off the road.
1: 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I'm almost away from it.

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1: Six 694, vehicle is turning to the house off Scottsville Road. I'm trying to get an address. 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

canceled DUI. We're out Warren Spalding, Orchard Road, Sangamon County. Res Jeep Liberty. Definitely Jay John 85721-1028. Zachary Herman, 4453 Comanche Drive, Springfield, red 2006 Jeep 4-door. Vehicle has been apprehended. Authorities say car 694. Drew Pitt, Springfield, KSA 213.

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0: 34610 traffic stop. On A2.
1: Stand, go ahead.
0: 5, southbound 107, Gold Honda Accord, Wisconsin, Bevoy, Adam, at Frank, 7261. Bevoy, Adam, at Frank, 7261.
1: Intense. 610, Wisconsin, Bevoy, Adam, at Frank, 7261, clear, 2016 Honda.

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2: Springfield 682 traffic stop. Pike County, County Highway 2, 415th Street, Pike County. Black Dodge pickup, 4333403. 4333403, BB truck.

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0: 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White Honda van, Missouri. R. Robert, F. Frank, 0, KK, 8, G. George. Robert, Frank, 0, King, 8, George, Missouri. I can't see the here, all up, babe.
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0: Springfield 694 information. With the first offense occurring in Sangamon County, can I get a Troop 6 to report and a Troop 6 to report?
1: Springfield 682 information. Suspended, get a field report number, tow report number, and extrictional tow.

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0: Springfield 48, crap stuff. I-72 eastbound, Mompost 80, gray Acura SUV, Frank and Mary 48912. Frank and Mary 48912.
1: 648.
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1: 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I'll move to 6A. Springfield 648, any copy of that traffic? 10-4, secure.

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1: Go ahead.
0: 7, I-55 southbound, mile post 107, black Chevrolet Tahoe, 33031.
1: And 10-4, can you switch to 6A?

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Southbound 107. Red Mazda 3 hatchback, Red Mazda 3 hatchback, Missouri. B-Boy J. John 2 H. Henry 5 A. Adam. Boy John 2 Henry 5 Adam, Missouri. Looks like 2027.

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0: 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Springfield 652, I'll be out of the hospital with him.

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0: 477, I believe there's a 1016 in progress. Gave address of 430 East Fayette, but I believe it's 430 West Fayette.
1: Can you take that address?
0: Seven, 430 West Fayette Street. She keeps hanging up on us.

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0: 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I'll be 76 to assist the city with that call.
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0: Hi, 477, did you say 403 East Fayette?
1: 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Last name is Orr.
0: 10-4.

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1: 10-4, the female caller just called back and said that he left and then hung up on us.

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1: Pike, I'm secure. I'll give you 21 with a couple 27.
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0: 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I'll be backing up. 6.
1: Springfield 677, motors assist. I-72 eastbound at the 93. I-72 eastbound at the 93. Say silver Toyota Camry. Silver Toyota Camry. 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
1: 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I'm going to have you transporting male subject back to Zaz. 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
4: Pike Beach, Illinois, at Frank, R. Robert, 34898, repeating Frank, Robert, 34898. Attach to the incident, please.

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0: 5, you can show all units 10-8. Appears to be argumentative only. We'll submit a report on behalf of alleged...
2: Springfield 667, traffic stop. 667 traffic stop, US 24 East 2500 Street, Adams County, US 24 East 2500 Street, Adams County, Redford, Escape, AA Adam 23781, AA Adam 23781.

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0: information.
1: They're just north of the 106 southbound in the left, on the left shoulder. And it appears they snatched one of the barrels from the northbound side and have now using it as a makeshift get over cone.
2: 67 for 4.

blue Dodge pickup, Missouri 6, see Charles Dijon, F-Rank 6, 7. 6, see Charles Dijon, F-Rank 6, 7, 27 expiration. Correction 28.

0: 3 48 60 Charles A. John McFrank 67 clear 2014 pickup.
1: Yeah. County 477.
2: 477.
3: Secure number.
1: Mike, can you go ahead and start me a incident of criminal damage at that 430 West
3: Mid? Yeah, 667 clear control.
2: 10-4.
4: Mouse only 5-7. I'll be 10-8. Report to file.
2: Good work.

Yep. Myself and four Frank 17 be on a boat patrol Sky Rush Lake, Schuyler County. 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

0: counts are only 5'7", 28 information. Illinois passenger Edward Lincoln, 3021, Edward Lincoln, 3021.
1: I was unable to copy. Edward Lincoln, 3021.
0: Stand by, let me get them.

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1: 6667, domestic, 20 West Lafayette and Clayton, 20 West Lafayette and Clayton. Servants, parties are separated at this time. Male subject intoxicated and being violent. Adams County has no one available.
0: Seven and round.
2: Six 46 route.

0: 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Show me around to that.
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Springfield 669 information. County and see if they have. Give these guys a little bit of heads up.

0: 667 affirmation.
1: 667, go ahead.
0: 667, Adams County didn't have any additional information other than it's a mother and son disturbance. The male pushed the mother and she punched him. Adams County has no additional history or 27 information.

0: Better information. We check to see if Brown County has a deputy anywhere close that you can go back up 67, 46, myself, and...
1: Six, seven, 10-4.
2: Springfield, full park HG information. Springfield, full park HG information. I'm in Silent Springs, just south of there. I'll have that direction back on.
1: Full park HG, 10-4.

0: 667 information. 67, Brown County Deputy is en route. Let's copy direct.
1: Six, six, seven, copy. Three calls, 67 information. 67 information. I'm headed to my residence to pick up an air compressor to help this guy out.

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0: 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Everyone's going to be there by 45 minutes or so.
1: That's 48. 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
2: Springfield 4, Frank 18. You say, make it, disregard. Ten four still en route.
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0: Springfield 631, Trevor's out. 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You know, white sport bike. 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F. Frank, M. Mary. Let's stand by. Frank Mary, 4788, motorcycle.
1: 10-4.

0: Springfield 48, traffic south.
1: 648, go ahead.
0: Off of 36, at 72, westbound, off of 36. Red Ford Fusion. David Union 94160, David Union.
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1: Visiting 49.
0: 32 westbound 84. I 32 westbound 84. We have Black Ford Bronco. Black Ford Bronco. G David J. John 49120. G David J. John 49120.
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1: 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Turn 15 and Slackle Strike, and Rising 82 West, ground up with 96. Turn 15 minutes, reckless driving, I-72 West, bound up with 96, 1522, gray Jeep, EORD David, 41852, EORD David, 41852, 1028, Sean D. David Norman, 400, Dahlia Drive, Chatham, Grayson 17, Jeep Utility, Mission Case, K-16.

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0: Springfield 648, motor assist. Motor assist. I-72, eastbound, plus 45, I-72, eastbound, plus 45, black, Chevrolet SUV, Chevrolet SUV, is up.
1: 640, you cut out, did you say the trunk's up?
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1: 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I'll be clear, patrol.
0: 10-4.
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0: 650, 10-4.
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4: Eleven, Tom.

0: the OUI testing, Illinois River, Schuyler County. Can you run the 1027?
1: Pardon?
0: 1027, Wilhelm. Beverly William, Double Ocean, D. Robert E. Union, and Mary, J-A-R-E-D, 6882.
1: Before you cut out on the last name, middle initial, and.
0: Springfield, 4 Frank 6. Last is Woodrum, W. Mail 6882.

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0: 4.69. Five, four, three, three, eight, two, one, six, three.
1: Springfield, 4.56, 10-4, Securus, 1-0.
0: 10-4. Six, 65.
2: Blue bobtail, blue bobtail, number 28.
3: Springfield, 267. Can I get next field report number?

0: 6.59.
1: Good.
0: 55 southbound off of 89. I-55 southbound off of 89. Gray Ford Bronco and a red Dodge. Gray Ford Bronco, red Dodge. Red Dodge lost a tire and it hit the Bronco.
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0: 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I'm beginning signal 38.
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0: Signal 38 around Adams County Jail, beginning mileage 177929. 177929. Male white, black t-shirt, black shorts. Male white, black t-shirt, black shorts.
2: 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Secure 30.
1: 6 heading for
2: Springfield 67.

0: Great for 610, horses. Two westbound to 80, 73 westbound to 80. That's a black SUV. Camry 28, hoods up, they're trying to change flat tire. Secure 30.
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0: Looks like a male, female, and two small tail.
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0: Springfield 660. I'm clear. I can be wrapped at 1050, 59, Q22.
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0: I advise to be the Osborne Building Administration.
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0: 10-4.

0: Welcome. 15-1040, 814 Monroe Street, 35-year-old female. Heart and breathing, and another adult. Both advising they have headaches, said their carbon monoxide detector went off at 2 a.m. They're responding normally, no difficulty breathing. They'll be waiting outside, fires en route. 715-1040, 814 Monroe.
1: 15 South.

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0: 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These lug nuts are a different size. My four-way don't fit, and everything they have don't fit. I've got with me my four-way.
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10, Missouri, to Victor and Mary, 3, A. Adams, 0, P. Paul, clear. To the 15 for utility. 4.

Springfield 16 information. Who are the next two or three on the Morgan County tow list? We've already contacted Bill's owner's request, and he's unavailable. Who's next, or who's on the list?

0: 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We have information for this. And direct with those and they're unavailable.
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0: 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Myself, 4 Frank 32. 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
1: Bye.

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0: 477, have a report of a vehicle that hit two parked vehicles, 100 block of North Jackson Street, no injuries.

0: Pike County 477, I have unit 1, 27 and 28 when ready.
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0: First, Illinois by name, last name, Cruz Mark, K King, R Robert, U Union, S Sam, E Edward, M Mary, A Adam, R Robert, K King, first name, Larry, L Lincoln, A Adam, R Robert, Y Young, no initial, L Lincoln, code 1 male, date of birth, March 3rd, 1946, 333-1946.
1: Go ahead, it's
0: 28. 10-4B, Illinois, E. Edward, 987071, repeating, Edward, 987071.
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0: Hi, can you start EMS to my location in terms of the elderly male? They're supposed to have dementia.

County Ambulance, please respond. 100 block North Jackson Street, Pittsfield. Pike County Ambulance, please respond. 100 block North Jackson Street, Pittsfield. Elderly male involved in a vehicle accident. Officer on scene advised he appears to have possibly dementia. Respond on Alpha.

0: County Ambulance, please respond. 100 block North Jackson Street, Pittsfield. Pike County Ambulance, please respond. 100 block North Jackson Street, Pittsfield. Elderly male involved in a vehicle accident. Officer on scene advised he appears to have possibly dementia. Respond on Alpha.
1: Three George 16, 10-4.
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0: 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Had a 78-year-old male, conscious breathing, having trouble breathing, has COPD, has his oxygen on,
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0: ambulance, Pleasantville Spring Creek Medical. 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

0: 48, Travis up. Travis up, I-72, westbound outpost 45, I-72, westbound outpost 45, white Ford, passenger car, white Ford passenger car, see Charles to John, 98122, see Charles to John, 98122.
1: 648, see Charles J. John, 98122, clear, still working in 12 Ford.
0: 10-4.

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0: 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Also have Unit 2, 2827 already.
1: Go ahead.
0: Hi. 27, or Unit 227, Illinois, by name, last name, Brummel, T. Jordan, R. Robert, Union, N. Mary, E. Edward, L. Lincoln, first name, Robert, common spelling, business initial, W. Williams, mail code 1, date of birth, July 19th, 1978, 87, 19, 1978, 28, ready?
1: Seven, go ahead, 28.
0: 10-4B, Illinois, D. David, N. Nora, 84190, feeding David, Nora, 84190.
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0: The Illinois 27 by name, last name, Grummel. T. George R. Robert, U. Union, N. Mary, M. Mary, E. Edward, L. Lincoln. First name, Autumn. A. Adam, U. Union. T. Tom, U. Union, M. Mary, and Nora, middle initial, M. Mary. B. Like the code 1 female. July 9th, 2007.
1: Seven, 10-4, that 27 valid and clear.
0: 10-4, thanks for those for unit 3.
1: 10-4, did you have a 28 for unit 3?
0: 10-4B, Illinois. Set Frank H. Henry, 77016, repeating, Frank Henry.
1: Seven, 7-10-4, 1028 valid to Autumn Grummel, Pittsfield on a black 2019 Hyundai sedan.
0: 10-4, thanks.

0: 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Traffic stop. Show me out traffic just south of Versailles on 99 with Illinois C. Charles H. Henry 9999. CH 9999. You can hold the read back.
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1: *156-1028, Clear and Valid, Cynthia and Edwin. 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
0: 10-4. She's my driver. Mental initial K King. 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
0: Tiger, are you able to text me the contact info for Jennifer Kimber?

Franklin said, 4 truck stop. Franklin said, 4 truck stop. Illinois 123 at Old State Road, Warren County. 123 at Old State Road, Warren County. Going to white Ford Ranger, white Ford Ranger. Illinois B-Wood truck plate, 211-4046. 211-4046.

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2: 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Station was dropped off at residence.
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3: Springfield 659, Traverse South. Southbound Westwest 88, 55 Southbound Westwest 88. It's a white smoking box truck, I can't read the 28.

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有部分可以进人的学生证，Springfield, 418 Michigan, I'll be on Quincipi Island in Adams County, I believe near the south end of it. I got a call from a subject's daughter. He apparently is stuck in quicksand, so I'm going to locate and removing him from said quicksand. Quincy Fire Department is here. Everything is well. 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
1: Pacific Emergency Service, I-72 westbound, milepost 93, I-72 westbound, office 93. 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
1: Springfield 667, clear patrol.
0: Ten four.

Frank 44, Frank 22, initiate incident, two units. Myself from 4 Frank 17, via on a boat patrol, Illinois River, just north of Browning, Schuyler County. Boat patrol, Illinois River, just north of Browning, Schuyler County. 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

0: ambulance, Pleasant Hill Spring Creek Medical Response, 1040, 645 East Bridge Street, 645 East Bridge Street, Bevo. Law enforcement requesting EMS for a 53-year-old female, possible drug use. Respond on Alpha.
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0: ambulance, Pleasant Hill Spring Creek Medical Response, 1040, 645 East Bridge Street, 645 East Bridge Street, Nebo. Law enforcement requesting EMS for a 53-year-old female, possible
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0: respond on Alpha.
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